0: trouble before.
1: Trouble before?
0: I'll be out of service. Have a good night.
1: You as well, sir. 2009.

0: District 5, Benton County, status check. 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

0: 2023 to Bedford County.
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0: I'll be out of service. 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
0: 200 block of the street for Craig Skana. Pennsylvania Registration, Zulu Yankee Echo 6222.

received two on the block of two. That's Pitt Street in front of Craig. Complete K9s. Zulu Yankee Echo 222 on a silver ram.

0: Bedford 5.
1: Can you advise me on the history with this vehicle?

0: That's retired from Bedford County. History includes on 4/10, we were given he was issued a warning for maintaining lanes. 4/2, he had lighting, and 3/6, he had a warning that there was a e-card issued for paperwork and for an inspection.
1: Received. Does it say he warned him lighting?
0: Stand by.

0: answers live from Ventura County. It looks like it was yourself and the
1: Marine. 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Thank you.

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0: 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Have a good rest of your night.
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Unit 11, you're due, Delta response, at 3976 Cortland Drive, New Paris Borough, for an unconscious person.

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1: 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You'll be going 976, Cortland Drive, New Paris Borough.
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0: 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Here to use the side door of the house.
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0: 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I'm on scene.
1: Rescue 37 on scene, 0030.
2: County 37, we're seeing traffic.
1: Rescue 37-4 on scene, 0030.

0: 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Proceed 11 and 4 and route to Bedford, 0047.
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1: Five.
0: And walk to the courthouse, starting March 5-4.
1: Received and out to the courthouse, starting mileage 584. 051.

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1: That's five.
0: Arrival at courthouse and demolish section 2-8.
1: Proceed. Arrival at the courthouse and demolish 2-8-054.

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1: Has three.
0: In service.
1: Received 0714.

0: 2. That's 2.
1: 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Time.
0: Appreciate it. Morning. 12, 7:53.

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0: Sir, can you respond down to 155 North Street, First National Bank? For a motor vehicle accident, no injuries, two vehicles.
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1: 03 responding.
2: You're responding 20. 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Two vehicle accident. There is one patient on the ground bleeding out of his ears. You can use Ops 1.
1: 03, pushing up.

0: County Control, sir. 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
1: Receive, sir. We'll do. Also, be advised, this is a car that hit a pickup truck. The pickup truck can hit a lawnmower with an individual.
2: Roger, second unit.
0: Put our second unit on this as well.
1: Your second unit is 12-9. They're already in route.
0: Thank you, sir.
3: In the area of 1685 Lincoln Highway, can be quick, Mayor, just west Everett.
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2: 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So you're looking for a response or a standby?
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1: This is going to be informant just west of Everboro, full vehicle. For off one, you just do it in fucking the right lane.
0: What also is?
1: Bedford off one.

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32 32 32 32 32 32 32 32 32 32 32 32 32 32 32 32 32 32 32 32 32 32 32 32 32 32 32 32 32 32 32 32 32 32 32 32 32 32 32 32 32 32 32 32 32 32 32 32 32 32 32 32 32 32 32

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2: 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Sure, that lane. 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
3: Receive. Hey, guys, we're just going to transport to Bedford. If they need to fly them out, they can do them there. Just to continue into the mechanism in the injury.
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2: 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Can you come up here in front of the tractor here?

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0: 1209, sir, we'll be there in about 14 minutes, sir. 14 minutes.
2: S6, transporting one male from jail to court. 5-2.
0: Receive 19-6, transporting male, jail to court. Starting mileage 520840.
3: Negative, sir. 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
3: 32 command from Bedford.
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4: Yes, one lane in the westbound side.
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0: You've got three PennDOT trucks back there now. 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
4: 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We have a patient transferred into the PD at this time. The patient is still unresponsive at this point. They are sent at this time. That's about the only update I can give to you.
2: MedStar 1, copy.

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0: 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Unit 11, you're due Bravo response. 1644 Chrisman Road, East St. Clair Township, for an unknown sick person.
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1: 1104, you're responding 144 Chrisman Road, East Sinclair. 90-year-old female called in by a dental office stating they called, patient called them, stating feeling good, may have to call the ambulance. What is all going on? Just stated that she was sick. Again, 1644 Chrisman Road, East Sinclair.

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0: Roger, New Delta responds. Unit 12, your New Delta responds. 3226 Racetown Road, Hopewell Township for an unconscious patient.
1: Unit 12 acknowledges.
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0: 1209. 12-0, responding 921, 3226, Greystown Road, Hopewell Township. You have an 89-year-old female. She is not just call her on scene trying to get her onto the floor. There is an elderly female. Patient is still unconscious. It's 226, Greystown Road.
1: Twelve zero three, Bedford County.

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0: 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Confirm the numerics at 3236.
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0: 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We're clear from the hospital, heading back to the accident to pick up the...
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0: 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Is starting to move.
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0: 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We're clear from that location.
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1: 12-09, you're responding 490 West Graysville Road, Providence Township, for an 8-year-old female fall patient. She just alert reading. She fell when she was pulling weeds. Stated that she may have broke her wrist. Again, 1490 West Graysville Road, Providence Township.

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0: This guy lived there too. Out on a BLS transport, Bedford to Conemaugh.
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0: 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You can admit codes.
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1: 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Again, 16563 Lincoln Highway, Gateway Travel. 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
0: Bedford 5. There's going to be a return on the CAD for you, sir.
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0: My South End 5 will be at 219 Sundance Road, Bedford. 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
1: Saxon 1.
0: I'll be 10-7.
1: Appreciate it. Have a good evening. 1517.

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Have a good night. 1519.

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1: Self and 7 are transporting 1 court to jail, starting mileage 80.
0: Receive 1522.

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1: S5.
0: Department time will be 10-7. Yes, I should have. So, have a good evening.
1: You as well. 16-6.
2: Yeah, at Medic 50.
3: That's right, your brother's going to respond to everything.
2: 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I'll just meet you on scene.
1: Received responding. 84-year-old female. 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They made contact with the daughter on cell, possible lift system, lockbox information.
3: Copy.
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1: That's two.
0: Sir, I'm 1079.
1: 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Have a good evening. 1660.

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0: Fox 5502 for brush fire endangering a structure. 211 Riddle Moser Road. 55, Unit 11, you're due.
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0: Bedford County 1102, responding.
1: 1102, responding 1643. 2114 Middle Moser Road, Juniata Township. Caller said her husband caught a bush on fire next to.
2: Your due for a full fire in the area of 616 West Main Street with Marlin's Furniture.
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2: Definitely some liquid debris on the ground. Hole's not on fire.
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1: 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Hey, if you get a hold of my base and have them respond to rescue you, get on down and come back into town eastbound.
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0: Engine 30 responding. In the area 616 West Main, front electric pole exploded. You have debris on the ground and liquid. Your best access is to go westbound on 30 and then return into Everett eastbound. You can use ops 2 off.
3: County.
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0: We're gonna go
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2: come back in.
1: That's correct. Let's top the hill. 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
2: 32-1 to
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0: 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Go ahead.
1: It'll be A Alpha 3348808. Pool number 32.
0: Received, sir. Alpha 348808, pole number
6: 42. Good. When you get on, these people just hold 37. You want me to hold them now? For now, that it's under control for right now. They didn't, they got the push out or something. You can them respond in. It said I'm responding also, tanker. Bedford County 55 tanker, this is Ralph.
0: Bedford County tanker 37's in route. Tanker. Responded 1651. 2114 Moser Road, Juniata Township, Colorado. Has been caught a tree on fire. The house. They don't know about fire under control. The frequency.
6: I am Tanker 7. Go ahead. What marking is this? Right, Victory. Thanks.

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0: 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Spencer 55-3, you should be in command. 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
3: 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Company 37, per 55 command, you can stand down.
0: Command, this is 11. You can go in service, thank you.
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5: 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In the area 616, Main.
1: Proceed, Tanker 55, 1657.
5: Westbound, then return into Everett bound. You can use Ops 2, Ops 2.
4: 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That's received. 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
1: Yes.
0: Cadillac has an ETA of 1 to 2 hours. We're currently trying to get a hold of your PennDOT worker.
1: That's your scene, sir. Sand down the ramp because the spread 100 yards.
0: 32-16-58. Bravo 16. Bravo 16, this is Bedford.
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0: Bravo 16, this is Bedford.
2: 15, I'll be out of service.
0: Receive. Have a great evening, 1659.
1: Dead.
3: Just got off the phone, PennDOT, they're going to send, sir.
1: Steve. 32 Air to 32 Chief. Yeah. I just, where do you want me to go? Stages, it's all exit, slow traffic now. 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

0: Come in there from Bedford.
1: Yes.
0: Sir, is Unit 12 released, or would you like them to remain on standby?
1: Roger,
0: Sir, 1706.

0: Bedford, and or in Jacksonville.
1: Negative, sir. We're going to give him a call back.
0: That's Bruce County.

0: to command from Bedford.
1: Yes.
0: Just made contact with Pendon, and they said 20-minute ETA.
1: Right.
0: 1711.

0: 32 Command from Bedford County.
1: Yeah.
0: PennDOT did also state the ETA would be 45 minutes if a bus truck is needed.
1: That's Power is County.
0: Receive 1711.

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1: Go ahead. We're going to go ahead and receive. And I'll go with it once we get here.
2: Receive.
1: Stop at my location when you come by.
2: Receive.
1: G32 Bedford. Did you copy my transmission?
3: G32, was it that error 32's returning?
1: That's received also. G32 will be going back in service.
3: Received, sir. Jessica, you did say once you get there for PennDOT.
1: Yes. We'll drive down PennDOT's going to have this foot sand down.
3: Received, sir. Thanks for anything.

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1: Bedford Todd.
0: Start down the 420 East Soundway to UPMC Internal Medicine. We just received a burg alarm from Guardian Protection.
2: Received in route.
0: Here in route. Do you need backup started?
2: You can hold off for now.
0: Received 18 seconds.

0: county message box. There doesn't appear to be any sign of forced entry. All doors are secure. There is an alarm going off.
1: Received 18.

0: Bedford County.
1: Bedford 5.
0: Sir, did you say is or is not an alarm going?
1: There was when I got on. It appears to have turned off.
0: Received. We're taking a call from the alarm company. Now stand by.
1: Received.

0: Bedford 5 from County.
1: Bedford 5.
0: Sir, the alarm company, the key holder is en route.
1: Do we have an ETA on this?
0: Negative. Alarm company just said he's en route.
1: First, you can show me clear. I'll be waiting in the air for this.
0: Received 1822.

0: Bedford 5 from Bedford. Good one.
1: Bedford 5. Should be clear.
0: 3-2, 1831.

0: 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You're due Bravo response. 116 East Pitt Street, Hotel Pennsylvania for a fall patient.
1: Unit 11 acknowledges.
2: 11, you acknowledge 1830.

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1: You're responding 116 East Mid Street, Hotel Pennsylvania, Bedford Borough. Called in by fire alert, 65-year-old female fell. They did make contact. He is conscious, alert, breathing. They do not know how long he's been on the ground. Again, 116 East Mid Street, Hotel Pennsylvania, room 208. Again, that is 208.
0: Very easy, thank you.

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1: Received 11-0 to the UPMC Bedford 19. County S3. S3. 21 female, O2's office to jail, starting mileage 96. Receives, transporting one female, O2's office, starting mileage 6, 1914. Correct, transporting back to jail, 1914.

0: 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Arrival 9.
1: 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Starting or ending out 08. 1918. Correction to the jail.

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0: 11, Charlie, respond. Unit 11, you're due. Charlie, respond. Bedford Post, you for a sick person?
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1: Before you're responding, 1939, 136, Nottingham Post Acute Room, 135, 65-year-old female, was the caller herself stating she had difficulty breathing and did this. We're going to notify the

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